0: before you go, there's something I want you to have.
1: Oh, it's beautiful. But wait a minute, isn't this?
0: Yeah, yes it is.
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0: Well, baby, I went down and got it for you.
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0: 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Now is the time to change. 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
2: Oh, baby, how you doing? 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Some women were made. But me, myself, I like to think that I was created for a special purpose. 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